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0: Where have you been? I'm trying to get a hold of you.
1: Girl, I'm not okay. There's this guy. He's driving me crazy.
0: What guy? Crazy how?
1: Like, he's not answering any of my phone calls. I don't know what to do.
0: What? Who is this?
1: I need to tell you, girl, I'm not okay.

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